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1: Vita. One ticket please. Lord have mercy, everybody's here.

5 o'clock in the morning. The conversation got boring. You said you'd go into bed soon, so I snuck off to your bed.

lose someone. There's so much dear to your heart, knowing that you'll never get those moments back. 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